0: The train is here! Get on the train! Get off the train! The train is moving! Chug, chug, puff, puff! Chug, chug, puff, puff! Everybody, get on the train! Let's go! Phil! Huh? Aha! Toot toot! Ha ha! Get on the train!
1: Wow!
2: Wow! A train!
1: Can I get on?
0: Sure! Get on the train!
1: Yay!
0: Let's go!
3: Wow!
0: Stop!
4: Phil!
2: Phil!
0: Get off the train, doo-doo!
2: Doo-doo!
5: Wow! A train! Can I get on?
0: Sure! Get on the train! Shall we go?
5: Yeah?
0: Toot toot!
5: Stop! I want to get off!
0: Oh, get off the train, Big Bo!
3: Wow! A train!
0: Get on the train!
3: Yahoo!
6: Let's go! Let's go!
0: Toot toot!
2: Phew!
6: I'm getting off! Boys don't cry.
2: See, Lou?
7: Phil.
2: I wanted to play the train game with everyone.

0: Exactly.
1: Huh? Wow! You made... Everyone, get on the train!
0: Okay!
1: All done! Thank you, Pee-Pee! Okay, then!
2: Let's go!
3: Choo-choo!
1: Mr. Handy?
4: Oh, Mr. Handy!
1: Treezer!
2: Let's go!
1: Huh? Did you hear that?
4: Yes!
1: Then, let's go!

0: One more time.
1: Mr. Handy.
2: Oh, Silu. Big Bo. You're here.
1: What are you doing?
2: Well, I was waiting for you.
3: Do you have food for us?
2: No, not really.
3: No.
2: But we will play a fun train game. Choo-choo!
1: Wow, Silu likes trains. But where is the train?
2: Oh, well, this is the train. Oh, it's not just a hoop. But we need something else, too. Now, where did I put that?
1: What are you looking for?
4: I'm looking for... Oh! I'm looking for... Ah!
5: Looking for what?
4: I'm looking for something special. Something that is...

0: I found it! Mr. Handy, are you looking for this?
1: Doo-doo, let me see that.
0: Wow!
1: Oh, Doo-doo, you found it! Thank you so much! Doo-doo, thank you!
0: It's okay.
1: No, Doo-doo, really. Thank you so much, Doo-doo. Thank you.
0: It's okay.
1: Doo-doo!
0: Yikes!
1: Doo-doo! Doo-doo!
2: Mr. Handy, huh? What is that?
1: This is a magic line to make the train.
2: Wow.
1: Well, here, hold this hoop. Now, we use this magic line.
3: Train.
2: Get on the train.
4: Choo-choo.
2: Get off the train.
1: Ta-da! It's all done. It's all done.
2: Mr. Handy, what's all done? Aren't we playing the train game?
1: Well, yes. The train is here.
2: Wow. Aren't they just hoops?
1: Well, they're not just hoops. Here, Silu.
2: Wow.
1: And Big Bo.
5: Uh-huh.

0: See? Wasn't it super duper whoopty doopty fun?
1: Yes!
2: Let's play together!
0: They're here!
3: The Green Keys!

0: great! Are we ready, Hoop Train?
1: Yep, yep.
0: And Big Bo, are you the station master?
2: Huh? Yes. Welcome to Mr. Handy's Happy Station.
0: Great. And are there many passengers?
2: Of course.
0: Great. Then all aboard Mr. Handy's Super Duper Whoop-de-Doop-de Happy Hoop Train!
2: Get on the train!
3: Get on the train! Get on the train! Get on the train!

0: Train.
1: Get on the train.
2: Choo choo.
1: Get off the train. Stay. Oh, is it time to go already?
3: Yeah. Mother is calling us.
4: You have to come again, okay?
2: Okay.
0: We will always be waiting for you right here. Don't forget. Super duper whoop-de-doop-de fun.
2: Battle time!

0: Bananas! Bananas!
1: Wow! A banana?
2: Draw something, Miss Pen.
1: Okay. Guess what this is? Let's draw!

0: What is this? What? What? What is this? What? What?
1: Dolphin.
2: Dolphin.
1: Dolphin.
3: You're my baby. You're my song. Ha ha. Jump. Jump. The dolphin is jumping. Jump. Jump. The dolphin is jumping.
1: Draw something, Miss Pen.
4: I have a good idea. What about a bird?
1: Bird?
4: Yes, let's draw.

0: Christmas pen.
1: A taste of the moon. Once upon a time, there lived dolphins. Baby dolphin, daddy dolphin.
2: Wow, that's the moon. Daddy, what does the moon taste like?
3: A taste of the moon?
2: I think it might taste sweet, like banana cake.
3: Banana cake?

0: and welcome to the show, Drawing with Dina. I'm Dina. So, what will we draw today? Birds? An airplane. Airplane. Are you ready? Let's go! Vroom! Let's draw an airplane. We'll start with the body. It has a long body. And it has a nose. A pointed nose. That's right, an airplane has a nose. The nose of the airplane. The front of an airplane is called a nose. The nose of the airplane. Let's add some clouds. Airplanes fly fast through the clouds. Let's add some lines. These lines show it's going fast. Airplanes also have wings. It's flying, so it has wings. Just like birds. Airplanes and birds both can fly. And they both have wings. Under the wings, there's some engines. Some engines under the wings. These give the airplane power to fly. Let's add some windows and a door. We need a door to get on the plane and some windows. Passengers or people on the airplane can look outside and see the clouds. It makes a loud sound. It goes vroom! Awesome! You're flying high. Who am I? I carry people and bags to faraway places. I fly fast through the clouds. I have a pilot and cabin crew. I have wings. And I have many windows. Do you know who I am? Yes, I'm an airplane. It's magic touch time. Let's look at our picture. Where is this? It's an airport. Have you been to an airport before? Let's write airport. Airport. Airport. There are so many people at the airport. There are passengers. Passengers are people who go on the airplane to fly somewhere far away, like you and me. There are also security guards. They are kind of like the police. They keep the airport safe. There are also flight attendants and pilots. Hey, do you know what pilots and flight attendants do? The pilot will fly the plane. They fly the plane to its final destination. Pilots fly the plane, kind of like how a police officer drives a police car. Flight attendants are known as the cabin crew. The flight attendants help people on the plane. They serve food drinks, and take care of people. Everyone works together on the plane and in the airport. This is an airplane. Our airplane is white. Let's make a creative plane. What kind of plane? We can make a pizza plane, a watermelon plane, maybe even a cloud plane. What kind of plane will you make? I'll make a rainbow plane. Let's color the airplane with the 7 colors of the rainbow. Do you remember when we drew a rainbow? Rainbows show up in the sky when it rains and when the sun is out. But today, our airplane is going to be rainbow colored. So we'll see a rainbow in the sky without the rain or sun. It has wings. Birds have wings too. Both airplanes and birds can fly. Airplanes have a long body shape. They have windows and doors too. It looks like we're done. Now I'm going to show you another fun way to make an airplane. We'll use, ta-da! It's the inside of a toilet paper roll. Usually we just recycle this, right? But today, we're going to reuse it. We need a toilet paper roll, popsicle sticks, a marker, and an X-Acto knife. This is really sharp and a little dangerous. Get help from your parents for this one, okay? We're going to be careful. On our toilet paper roll, we need some lines for the wings. This is about the width of our popsicle stick. This is where we will cut. Just a little, not too long. We're going to use an X-Acto knife. Make sure to do this with an adult, okay? We'll use our knife and cut along the line. We cut it! Now it's time for our popsicle sticks.
1: Push, push, push.
0: And again, the top wing. Now let's use this popsicle stick for this back wing.
1: Push, push.
0: Ooh! Our airplane is done! Look at it! Ooh! I wonder if it can fly. We need some windows. Let's draw some windows. Let's place the finished airplane in the sky. I'll use this white yarn to make clouds. You can use anything you like. What sound does an airplane make? It makes a really loud sound. It goes vroom! It has to go really fast. And that makes it really, really loud. Nice! I think we're all done. That was a soaring success. Did you enjoy making the airplane today? I know I did. Next time, let's go on a trip somewhere, okay? Until then, bye-bye!

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1: Okay. Guess what this is? Let's draw.

0: What is this? What? What? What is this? What? What?
1: Dolphin.
2: Dolphin.
1: Dolphin.
3: You're my baby. You're my song. Ha ha. Jump. Jump. The dolphin is jumping. Jump. Jump. The dolphin is jumping.
1: Draw something, Miss Pen.
4: I have a good idea. What about a bird?
1: Bird?
4: Yes, let's draw.

0: Draw something, Miss Pen.
1: I have a good idea.
0: What? What is it?
1: A goose. Let's draw.

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1: 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Baby dolphin, daddy dolphin.
2: Wow, that's the moon. Daddy, what does the moon taste like?
3: A taste of the moon?
2: I think it might taste sweet, like banana cake.
3: Banana cake?

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1: 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A few days later...
0: Oh, what am I going to do?
1: What's wrong?
0: Somebody ate the moon.
1: What?
2: Quack, quack.
0: The goose might have eaten it.
1: The goose?
2: Quack, quack, quack, quack.
0: Wow, it looks good. I wish I could eat the moon.
1: But the moon is high in the sky. Don't worry, I will bring the moon to you.
0: How?
1: Dolphins can jump well, especially Daddy Dolphin. Daddy Dolphin jumped very high.
3: Jump! Jump higher! Jump, jump, jump, jump!
1: But the moon is so high in the sky. I'm sorry, my son. A few days later...
0: Oh, no! What am I going to do?
1: What's wrong?
0: Somebody ate the moon.
1: Again?
0: The bird might have eaten it while flying at night. Now there's only a little cake left.
1: Don't worry. I will bring the moon to you. With all his strength, Daddy... At last he brought the moon.
0: Thanks, Dad. You're my hero.
1: But... The moon fell into the sea.
4: Oh, I dropped the moon. Sorry, my son.
0: It's all right, Daddy. Look at that. The moon is ours.
4: Oh, that's true.
0: Daddy, what does moon juice taste like?

and welcome to the show, Drawing with Dina. I'm Dina. So, what will we draw today? Birds? An airplane. Airplane. Are you ready? Let's go! Vroom! Let's draw an airplane. We'll start with the body. It has a long body. And it has a nose. A pointed nose. That's right, an airplane has a nose. The nose of the airplane. The front of an airplane is called a nose. The nose of the airplane. Let's add some clouds. Airplanes fly fast through the clouds. Let's add some lines. These lines show it's going fast. Airplanes also have wings. It's flying, so it has wings, just like birds. Airplanes and birds both can fly, and they both have wings. Under the wings, there's some engines. Some engines under the wings. These give the airplane power to fly. Let's add some windows and a door. We need a door to get on the plane. And some windows. Passengers or people on the airplane can look outside and see the clouds. It makes a loud sound. It goes vroom! Awesome! You're flying high. Who am I? I carry people and bags to faraway places. I fly fast through the clouds. I have a pilot and cabin crew. I have wings, and I have many windows. Do you know who I am? Yes, I'm an airplane. It's magic touch time. Let's look at our picture. Where is this? It's an airplane.

0: airport. Have you been to an airport before? Let's write airport. A. A. Air. P. Or. Airport. There are so many people at the airport. There are passengers. Passengers are people who go on the airplane to fly somewhere far away, like you and me. There are also security guards. They are kind of like the police. They keep the airport safe. There are also flight attendants and pilots. Hey, do you know what pilots and flight attendants do? The pilot will fly the plane. They fly the plane to its final destination. Pilots fly the plane, kind of like how a police officer drives a police car. Flight attendants are known as the cabin crew. The flight attendants help people on the plane. They serve food, drinks, and take care of people. Everyone works together on the plane and in the airport. This is an airplane. Our airplane is white. Let's make a creative plane. What kind of plane? We can make a pizza plane, a watermelon plane, maybe even a cloud plane. What kind of plane will you make? I'll make a rainbow plane. Let's color the airplane with the 7 colors of the rainbow. Do you remember when we drew a rainbow? Rainbows show up in the sky when it rains and when the sun is out. But today, our airplane is gonna be rainbow colored. So we'll see a rainbow in the sky without the rain or sun. It has wings. Birds have wings too. Both airplanes and birds can fly. Airplanes have a long body shape. They have windows and doors too. It looks like we're done. Now I'm going to show you another fun way to make an airplane. We'll use, ta-da! It's the inside of a toilet paper roll. Usually we just recycle this, right? But today, we're going to reuse it. We need a toilet paper roll, popsicle sticks, a marker, and an X-Acto knife. This is really sharp and a little dangerous. Get help from your parents for this one, okay? We're going to be careful. On our toilet paper roll, we need some lines for the wings. This is about the width of our popsicle stick. This is where we will cut. Just a little, not too long. We're going to use an X-Acto knife. Make sure to do this with an adult, okay? We'll use our knife and cut along the line. We cut it! Now it's time for our popsicle sticks.
1: Push, push, push.
0: And again, the top wing. Now let's use this popsicle stick for this back wing.
1: Push, push.
0: Ooh, our airplane is done. Look at it. Ooh, I wonder if it can fly. We need some windows. Let's draw some windows.

those. Let's place the finished airplane in the sky. I'll use this white yarn to make clouds. You can use anything you like. What sound does an airplane make? It makes a really loud sound. It goes vroom! It has to go really fast. And that makes it really, really loud. Nice! I think we're all done. That was a soaring success. Did you enjoy making the airplane today? I know I did. Next time, let's go on a trip somewhere, okay? Until then, bye-bye!